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0: 106.7 Detroit's Wheels. Jilly, cops are responding to a disturbance call at a home in Florida. A woman ended up being arrested after she slammed the door in their face and refused to tell them her actual name. Every time they asked, all she would say is, "My name is Donald Duck." She didn't even do it in the voice. If you're going to say you're Donald Duck, at least do the Donald Duck voice, ma'am. She ended up being arrested on two misdemeanors, resisting without violence and giving a false name. Of course, Donald Duck is known to have a short temper, so maybe they have that in common. Although if Donald Duck was going to get arrested for any disturbance, it would definitely be not wearing pants. So unless this woman was not wearing pants and walking around outside and that was what the initial call was about, keep Donald Duck's name out your mouth.
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Is Mother Nature aware that it is May now? I'm not sure she is, because we have another frost advisory that goes into effect tonight until tomorrow morning at 8 a.m. 106.7 Detroit's Wheels.

We pour one out for Spirit Airlines today. I always enjoyed Spirit Airlines. I know some people complain, but if you knew what you were getting into, you knew not to bring bags. It was cheap and it was wonderful. The final Spirit flight ever, by the way, was actually out of Detroit. It was flight 1833 from Detroit to DFW. 106.7 Detroit's Wheels. 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
1: 106.7 Detroit's Wheels. I'm Jilly. So WrestleMania next year going to be in Saudi Arabia. I would love to finally get into the WrestleMania in Detroit, but it looks like 2028 is going to be Nashville. They're building a new stadium for the Titans. I will say, the idea of Danhausen cursing bachelorette parties on Broadway does sound fun, though. It's 106.7 Detroit's Wheels.

This past week has been longer than my CVS receipt. Holy moly! Can I get some weekend bucks? 106.7 WLLZ, Detroit's Wheels.

0: 106.7 Detroit's Wheels. I'm Jilly and more. Boy, people will do anything for clicks and views news. Two teenagers in Florida have been arrested for what they call innocent pranks. One kid who's 18 drove a lawnmower through a Target. The other kid who got in trouble filmed it. Obviously, they were doing this for social media to get some laughs, but they caused a whole bunch of damage in that store and really panicked customers. The night before, these same two pulled something similar, with the one kid bringing a leaf blower into Culver's and, again, his buddy filming it. And I know I'm probably part of the problem because I'm trying not to laugh, but if I were in that Culver's and someone blew some dirt in my cheese sauce, I would be so mad.
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know if you are going to Game 7 tomorrow for Pistons Magic at Little Caesars Arena. I am incredibly jealous of you. It is going to be insane at LCA tomorrow. Pistons trying to close out this series, move on to the second round, where they'll play either Cleveland or Toronto. Let's go, Pistons. 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

0: 106.7 Detroit's Wheels. Jilly, apparently there are quite a few resorts that are kind of changing up their mini bars in their rooms. Instead of finding snacks and alcohol, people are finding high-end recovery and relaxation products like sauna blankets, compression boots, massage devices, and vibration wraps to enjoy spa-like treatments right in their rooms. A lot of these also have melatonin tea, cozy accessories. I guess the idea is to help travelers maintain their self-care routines without leaving their suite, as a lot of people are trending towards health-focused travel. 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Do I have to request that now?
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I'm looking at these pictures of someone's backyard in Utah. No, I'm not just stalking someone in Utah. These have been popping up on the internet. There's a mountain lion in this person's backyard just chilling. It's awfully close to the door, too, like right up against the back door. Imagine you hear like a knock, a little thud. Oh, it must be my Amazon delivery. No, it's not. It's a mountain lion. 106.7 Detroit's Wheels.

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Packers got the 5-1 win over Texas today. Dylan Dingler got the scoring started early. 3-run home run in the first inning, and they did not look back. Final game of the series tomorrow night on Sunday Night Baseball. 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

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Youngblood. He was at the Michigan Lottery Amphitheater yesterday, kind of kicking off summer music season, except it was freezing last night. Did you go to the show? I heard he was fantastic. If you were there, let me know what you thought of Youngblood. 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

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You'll listen for the first chance coming up later on this morning to win $1,000 at 9:05 with Josh Ennis right here on Detroit's Wheels.

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1: 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Zendaya's hooked on all sorts of drugs. Everybody's banging. 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
1: 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She's like 16 and she's on OnlyFans. It's like science
2: what?
1: Fiction. The Lion, the Witch, and the Wardrobe is more realistic than this. This is the most unrealistic. It's like Narnia is more possible.
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0: Stacey Musgraves and Miranda Lambert. Black horses and divorces. Chris Brown featuring Leon Thomas. Daddy Yankee and Shenseea. Yeah, yeah, yeah. 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
1: So we were kind of excited. There's a little bit of music news today. Prince, there's supposed to be a Netflix series on Prince, a documentary series. It's been canceled.
2: Why?
1: Because the estate felt it was going to harm him.
2: No, he's already dead.
3: Yeah.
2: No, did anybody tell him that he's dead?
1: Harm his legacy.
3: Right, and sales.
2: Right, wait a sec. Can they just look at what the Michael Jackson biopic did? That guy molested children and it didn't hurt his legacy.
1: Well, I think their standards are a little different. Michael Jackson, I mean, there's only so much you can do for Michael Jackson.
2: Well, now I want to know what could be in there that is so bad.
1: Well, there's only one thing they're talking about, but it's enough to maybe spark some more. Jill Jones, who was his girlfriend, she told a story that when she was his girlfriend, she was in a hotel room. She'd gone to see him with a friend, and Prince started making out with her friend.
3: There's so much. That is so Prince.
2: Well, he's Prince, yeah.
1: And so she slapped Prince, and Prince then punched her in the face repeatedly.
3: But with his tiny little hands.
2: Well, self-defense. He was standing his ground. She slapped him first.
1: She and her friend felt she needed to go to the hospital, and his inner circle talked her out of going to the hospital or calling the police. So it was a pretty big deal.
4: She released the audio of it, too.
5: What is the five fingers? Say to the face!
1: Of course, they cut it off for Prince. That's the... Paisley Park got that audio.
2: That's enough
1: reshortened.
2: To kill the documentary? I mean, that's just, her story.
1: There are other stories like that. Sinead O'Connor said he beat her up.
2: Oh.
1: Apparently, there's a few others
2: he's so tiny, I just didn't expect him to beat people up in a thong.
3: Didn't Sinead O'Connor, she blame a bunch of people for, like, abusing her?
2: Yeah, the Pope. Who else?
3: Gabriel abused her?
1: I don't know. I don't think she said he beat her up, did he? Did she?
3: No, but she...
1: But I think a lot of people think that people would want to beat her up. I mean, she's the kind of person who I think would draw less sympathy than most females.
2: Yeah.
3: She'd be fine with that Pope bit today.
2: She won't grow her hair.
3: It was just bad timing.
1: Jill Jones knew Prince for quite a while. She said she never got an apology either, which really bothers her, I think, more than anything.
3: Yeah, but she did say that she saw him before he died and thought, oh, damn, this guy's dying any minute now, but... Also, that he seemed like he was glad to see her, and his face lit up. And
1: who, Jill Jones?
6: Yeah, Prince again.
3: Yeah, they saw each other.
1: She was there after he OD'd.
3: No, just before, like a week or so before they saw each other, and she said his face lit up, and he recognized her, and it was going to be great. And then she thought, oh no, he's dying.
2: ASAP. He's high as a kite.
5: Anyway, I love Prince.
1: That wasn't the only thing she said about him, but it was just I don't know. For some reason, they just felt like, nah, this is not a good idea. Mm. And Peter Hook, it sounds like it's not a good idea for Joy Division New Order to probably be together at the Rock and Roll Hall of Fame. He says, not after what they did to my family. He says he won't stand with them. He's still geeked about being inducted. But he said, if Bernard pops his head around and says, Hookie, sorry about that 8-year legal battle that cost you 6 years' wages. I'm really sorry about that. We should have maybe had a chat. He said, well, you know, things could change. But I don't think he's expecting that. He hasn't spoken to Sumner in 15 years. He hasn't spoken to Gilbert in 15 years. He's spoken to Morris, the drummer, he said 4 or 5 years ago. So apparently he and Morris are not in such a bad place.
2: That's a bummer, man.
3: Do you think they can work it out, though, where they can have him on separate stages and
2: no,
3: Peter can
2: fight.
3: Come out? And...
1: Yeah, he could be in a little glass booth, maybe, in another room.
2: Glass booth. He could be on Zoom, and they'll put a computer up there.
3: Well, they could put, like, a different stage off to the side and have a different camera on him. And
1: performing together, it doesn't look good, mate. He said. Hmm. And then Post Malone and Jelly Roll, the big-ass stadium tour. Damn. Looks like it's going to be the big empty-ass stadium tour. Stadiums are likely to be at least 50% empty. Hmm. Some of the colleges are virtually giving tickets away to students. And they're hoping they can at least make it not be completely embarrassing. It's a tour of college and NFL stadiums. I mean, these are big stadiums, too. And apparently there's not the demand for Post Malone. He is a huge artist.
3: I know.
1: I was looking him up on Spotify. My guy's got 61 million monthly listeners.
3: Yeah, but and he's so versatile, too. He does rock. He does, you know, his own material. He's
1: I don't know. I read a lot of excuses. None of them made any sense to me. It's like, obviously, he's not a stadium act.
4: Yeah, the biggest excuse I saw was just the capacity of these stadiums.
2: Well, yeah, I'm looking
4: it's
2: at it
4: asking
2: right now.
4: Too much.
2: They're playing the Sun Bowl. They're playing Tiger Stadium in Baton Rouge.
3: Didn't they do the tour. McLean. The first one around did really well, but maybe people can't afford tickets.
1: Well, he didn't. Did he play stadiums before?
2: These are big. He's playing Lucas Oil.
1: These are like Rolling Stone venues.
2: Yeah, or Taylor Swift.
1: Yeah. And you know, those artists will fill them in a second, but apparently not Post Malone. I don't know.
2: Oh, man, there's so many seats available at Lucas Oil.
1: I know. No, it's really grim. It's really grim. And they thought Jelly Roll was a good backup for him, too. They thought Jelly Roll's a draw.
2: Look at how many seats are available.
1: No, Mark, I saw it. I couldn't believe it. Holy no, the story God. Had like four stadiums.
2: More seats available than would have been sold.
1: Oh, yeah. Wow. Yeah. Some of them, it's way less than half.
2: Huh. Oh, wow.
1: And they've have some smaller markets, too. These are gimmies. Like, there's some Montana stadium, and it's like, same thing.
2: Yeah, Albuquerque,
3: can't
2: Waco.
3: Can't he just do think, the sheds, or are they all booked? Probably
1: I think they're booked. I think the marketing money's been spent, and somebody's going to take a bath. So, and then Dave Lee Roth was singing at Spirit Mountain Casino in Grande Ronde, Oregon.
2: Did you watch that video I sent you?
1: Yeah, watch the whole thing. What
2: should we
1: the
2: play
1: hell
2: it?
1: Is going? Yeah, I think we should
2: it's
1: play.
2: It's basically
1: it.
2: Storytellers. But nobody understands the story that he's telling, or at least I didn't.
1: I had no idea what was going on, Mark. I still don't know what he was talking about.
2: Drew, it doesn't seem like he does the singing, right? He's got like a backup guy that does all the singing.
1: I've gone back and listened to some of the Van Halen songs, and yes, the backup singers are singing lines that he sang like 20 years ago.
2: But then he just starts
3: talks?
2: Yeah, then he just starts telling a story.
1: Or goes, woo!
2: While the drummer keeps the beat. This Unchained, great song.
6: I like the way he changes the subject.
2: What?
4: Big bass.
3: Ah, nice.
1: He's mocking.
2: But see that black dude in the back? He does like most of the singing.
1: Yeah, there's like four black guys.
2: He's just talking through it.

0: just waving to people in the crowd.
1: Cool.
0: Don't worry, Trudy. It gets worse.
2: No. Yeah, it's story time coming up. Now, this isn't the Spirit Mountain Casino in Grande Ronde, Oregon, so it's not the biggest gig.
1: Minimal effort.
0: Let me jump forward a little. Let's see what he's doing here.
1: Doing a lot of dancing.
3: Whenever I see these, I think of hair extensions.
0: Eric, he's got tassels on his mic. That joke bombed. So he's going to dig deeper with it.
3: And hair extensions remind me of my old girlfriend, Grace.
0: Okay.
2: Amazing Grace.
3: Amazing Grace.
0: Oh.
3: You never heard of her?
0: Yay, smart!
3: She actually existed. Amazing Grace. Amazing girl. I was living in New York City at the time. Grace, Gracia was her real name. She danced by the name Grace. Amazing Grace.
0: Yeah, we got it.
3: Grace had 162 IQ. She was ready for a Fulbright scholarship at Massachusetts Institute of Technology.
2: I don't believe that. Forensic accountant, please.
3: Her legs were too long.
2: Oh, she didn't get it because her legs are too long.
0: Does the story have less color?
3: I read dance. Life is not fair. She did well. Amazing. You're from the church, right?
0: What is your point, David?
3: Church. You're a man of the cloth, right, Terry? Respectfully, right? Grace worked in some places where they had to wear cloth.
2: What does that mean?
1: Stripper.
0: Stripper, I suppose. I mean,
2: where you had to wear cloth, he said.
0: Yeah, I guess not fully nude, though. I don't know.
3: Pick her up after work.
1: Slide.
2: Okay.
0: I think he forgot that he's on stage right now.
3: Are we having a good time so far?
1: No!
0: Oh, he remembered.
2: That smile. That smile is hilarious. He thinks people are on the edge of their seats.
0: I want to know more about Grace.
3: Sit down and watch the TV set. She was from Texas. She said, I want you to watch the TV set, Nate, and I'm going to go upstairs and get into something a little less comfortable. I can't tell you how many times.
0: Oh, but you
3: I've
0: will.
3: I've been sitting there staring at the TV set, and it wasn't even on.
2: Why?
0: That's dumb.
2: Does that make sense?
0: No.
2: Does that make sense?
3: About 20 minutes.
0: Well, because it's...
3: To get uncomfortable.
2: So she's putting on clothes.
3: You know, my imagination take me about 14 seconds.
1: Oh, right.
4: Hey, whoa! What's this guy talking about?
3: You know that...
0: By the way, he's sitting on the drum riser now. His story's going on so long.
3: Amazing Grace. How sweet the sound. Excuse me, darling. My IQ just went down 14 points. My knuckles are dragging. And Grace had this thing. You know the story. Should I tell the story? Because Grace used to put on the rodeo. She's from Texas.
2: You pause
3: and she would say, Dave.
2: I hate to interrupt.
0: You don't want to know where the story's going?
2: His podcast is a lot like this.
1: Yeah.
2: He thinks he's a genius and that his stream of consciousness is so fascinating. It's just so fun to bounce along with him, but it never gets anywhere.
0: Ah, yes. I mean, I admit I'm kind of intrigued as to how is he going to get back into the song? Because he's so far away from it now.
2: Give it a shot.
3: Go get the mic stand.
2: This makes no sense.
3: You sure you want to hear this?
1: No. Say
3: this
1: no.
3: This is your second trick. There was a time when my entire backstage was great folks like yourselves right down here. They're all wearing sunglasses now. And they all have either cities or languages for the first name. This is Spanish Bob. This is Miami Jim.
2: That's not interesting.
0: What about Amazing
2: That's
0: Grace?
2: That's not interesting.
0: Can we get back to Amazing Grace?
2: Yes, yeah, so it can end.
0: Look at his smile.
2: He's having a blast.
3: Let me get into something a little less comfortable.
0: Oh, yeah, that's right, that part.
3: And Grace would arrange the two chairs. She put two chairs right like this.
2: What?
3: And then I go downstairs, and she'd take the mic stand, and she'd put it just like that.
0: Okay.
2: Across the chairs.
3: And we play Tom Petty Breakdown.
2: I don't like Greg's. I do not like Puss. This is weird. Why would you need the mic stand across two chairs? That's work. He's got to move the chairs, get the mic stand so they can listen to Tom Petty. What are you talking about? Why do you need the mic stand? What?
0: We don't know. He hasn't revealed
2: this
0: that part yet.
2: This story sucks. I hate Grace. Hater.
4: Imagine a drummer just saying, wrap this up. He's just hitting that hi-hat.
5: How bored is that guy?
4: Yeah.
2: Grace sounds like a total narcissist. He has no control. But like, Grace, look, I want to watch TV or something.
0: Maybe she's just leading him on to see all the stupid things he would do with that smile.
6: Maybe forget. Oh, my God.
2: No! No!
0: Dancing.
3: And Grace would ride the rodeo, babe.
6: Oh, my God.
3: Last time I saw her do that, she won the trophy twice that night.
0: What?
3: Once again, before breakfast.
2: What? What did you need the microphone for?
3: Tom.
0: What?
2: Why is the microphone over the two chairs?
0: So she can ride it like the rodeo.
3: Oh. Oh.
2: That's boring.
3: There you go, my brother.
2: Why is she ride him?
0: No. What happened to Unchained? The guy filming got so bored. He stopped. Filming.
2: He stopped filming.
6: He laughed. I bet he monologues sex. It must be awful, unbearable. If he still has some.
2: Well, unless Grace beats him to it.
0: He's got more. You want to see more videos?
6: Grace is long gone.
2: He said that he put the mic on to listen to some Tom Petty. What? Why would you need a microphone?
6: I don't know.
2: What?
0: Let's see what he's doing here.
6: That was actually singing.
2: There better be a story or I'm not interested.
0: At least speed forward.
6: Taurus is good.
0: Oh, here we go. There's got to be a story in this part.
2: He's having a blast.
0: Oh, time of his life.
2: Doing 100 lines, telling crazy stories that make no sense.
3: Every word and heard, the word is my word. Drum roll, that one.
0: No one knows what he's doing.
2: Why? He goes back to the crowd.
0: I gotta tell you, I would still go see this.
2: Oh, I would go. Easily.
0: The band's not bad.
2: The band's good.
3: Oh my God!
0: Look at him!
2: I want him to do the Baton Girl thing he did at Coachella.
0: Oh, I think he does it. Does he do it here? He does it on one of the other videos I watch.
2: James crying because he's telling stories again.
3: My upper and giant. What the f*** are you talking about?
0: Yeah, exactly.
2: Yep. Okay, I've had enough.
6: Woo!
2: Oh man.
6: Wow. DLR.
2: Baby, no, I ain't lying to you. I'm only gonna tell you one time.
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23: The Drew Lane Show. I mean, it's just... the guy's just awful.
0: Well, got a big weekend with Stuttering John. Roberta knows what I'm talking about.
24: He is the biggest lol cow on the internet today.
0: There's so much to cover. Let's start with the breaking news. John has procured the services of what sounds like an O.J. Simpson-like dream team to restore John to his position of being 100% correct regarding copyright matters. In cut one, this I'm working backwards here. This isn't really the biggest news, but this came out of the big news. John is striking Shuley. I think he struck Baby Fatso, and they're threatening to sue. Listen to what John has done from a legal standpoint. He's got an entire different legal team from his other
23: case. And I got good news yesterday. My good buddy, who happens to be a wealthy friend of mine, happens to have a very close friend of his who's an attorney in Florida.
0: What are their names?
23: Who I talked to. And he said he will represent me in a way or sues me, pro se, because he doesn't like what is going on with these f***ing guys violating my copyright. And I have a conference call with him on Monday with his partners.
0: That is the emptiest threat I've ever heard in my life.
2: Mark, he's got a wealthy friend who has a friend who's a powerful lawyer. Yeah.
0: Are they living in Canada?
2: John is going to have a conference call with him and his partners. It's a dream team.
0: But that's only if Shuley sues him.
2: Shuley got stuck on him.
0: And so Baby they'll Fatso. Only represent him.
2: Baby Fatso might join the suit, too.
24: Baby Fatso. Hitwayer. Some of these names are just ridiculous.
0: Who is Baby Fatso?
2: That's Chad Zumach.
0: Oh, okay.
2: Can't stomach the Zumach is the other name or phrase. So this is huge news. Because John, you know, he's had problems with lawyers and having enough money. This is a guy who is, you know, on The Bachelor, they say they're not on the show for the right reasons.
24: Right.
2: This is someone who doesn't like what's going on. He's viewing from the outside. He's going, I can't believe what's being done to that man. This is terrible.
0: Yeah, because that happens.
2: And he is entering the Dabbleverse for the right reasons.
0: To make fun of John?
2: Possibly the first person to ever enter the Dabbleverse for the right reason. No, to protect John from all the victimhood that's going on. Cut two.
23: And thankfully to my friend, who will remain anonymous.
2: Oh, yeah, they'll stick.
23: Will remain anonymous. He and this lawyer is sick of what he sees going on in this Dabbleverse and the persecution that I am constantly dealing with.
0: Gross.
2: I don't think this guy's going to charge John. It's a moral thing. He wants to be on the right side of history.
0: He likes to do the right thing, and what better place to start than the Dabbleverse?
24: I think he created a hero lawyer in his head, and he's
2: Brandon, are you saying this is like the friend of the super chatter that had cancer?
24: I don't know if this person...
0: Maybe it's the same guy.
24: Returning the favor.
2: No, I think this lawyer sees the opportunity to be on the right side of history. Unlike Danny Ceballos, Carlin Shuley's lawyer, who, whether he wins or not, as John's pointed out, he's on the wrong side of history.
24: Right.
2: And his wife is a Nobel Prize winner, isn't she?
24: She's on the right
2: side. She has to live with the embarrassment of him being on the wrong side of history. This could be up there with Sullivan versus New York Times as far as a First Amendment case for this guy.
24: Absolutely.
2: How long will this friend of a wealthy friend remain anonymous? That's another question I have. I don't think that's going to happen. But in cut three, this is wild. This is a lot of turns here. Adam super chats John, which remind him that it looks like this friend of a wealthy friend may have another legal matter to set straight.
0: This guy's going
2: to
0: be busy.
2: Police were summoned to Casa Melendez over the weekend. An out-of-control DoorDash person. I'm limited to John's side of the story on this, but it sounds like this maniac DoorDash delivery, this madman, was trying to break into John's house to deliver beer. Cut three.
23: It's very simple, Adam. Don't order me deliveries. I've asked you people, don't order anything to my house, Adam, but they insist upon doing so. That's called harassment. And I will say, dues payer, that I am, and I talked at length with my attorney about this.
2: Oh,
23: not Bennett, my new attorney for this, that what you are doing to me is stalking and harassment, and I got to get a restraining order against you.
0: Oh, come on.
2: Wait, is this... What new attorney? You're talking about the new attorney, the friend of a wealthy friend?
0: Sure. He's just got an army of attorneys.
2: Because the friend of a wealthy friend is on the other case. This is a restraining order against this madman, this DoorDash driver, this zealot DoorDash driver who has to break into his house practically. He wants John to have the beer so badly. Did you know John called the police?
0: What?
2: John had to resort...
0: a DoorDash driver?
2: John had to call the police... And I guess some people were saying that John had every right to stand his ground if it had gone further. So, I mean, he may have he may have avoided the death of this DoorDash driver. John may have, by calling the police. He may have protected this guy.
0: Like this DoorDash driver has any idea what's going on.
2: Mark, he's a madman. He is a maniac. And this has nothing to do with law, but just to demonstrate how serious John is, cut four.
23: Shaway, I'm a tough guy. I'm a tough guy. Want to get in a boxing ring? Oh, I'll pay you $1,000. I'll say it once and I'll say it again. Shaway, I will pay you $1,000 to get into the boxing ring with me. Let's see who the tough guy is.
2: About your wrist.
23: I don't even care if this wrist is still broken.
2: Wow.
23: I'll get in the ring tomorrow.
0: No, you won't.
23: It doesn't matter to me.
2: Well, let's not get off topic.
0: Yeah, it does. You won't. Liar.
23: You guys know the difference between right and wrong?
2: Let's get back to this unhinged DoorDash loon. This guy's unhinged.
23: So the guy is talking with me. I tell him to leave. And this idiot, Tukey, somehow blames me. Says I'm...
0: Yeah, he's
23: so
0: right.
23: In other words, Tukesta, you get a delivery to your house. Maybe we should do an experiment, Tukey. Maybe you get a delivery to your house. You tell the guy to leave.
0: What?
23: And the guy doesn't leave. And he keeps knocking on your door. And let's see what you're going to do, Tukey.
2: Can a puppet call 911? I want to see that. Wouldn't that be great watching Tukey call 911? I'd love to see Tukey record that. Also, could Tukey, a puppet, could Tukey stand his ground and actually shoot the guy when he breaks in?
0: Well, can he control his arms?
2: Yeah, Tukey.
0: Well, then, then he could shoot somebody.
2: This is kind of a borderline area of the law. I'm not sure how this would work. But I bet some of those... John said he spent hours talking to the attorney. Oh, my God. Can you imagine? Oh, because John can talk...
0: I'm sure it didn't happen.
2: I don't know.
0: This is all fantasy land.
2: Mark, he's got wealthy friends, and they have friends. Mm-hmm. And somebody apparently just was looking over the Dabbleverse and didn't like what was happening.
0: And wealthy heroes love to be anonymous.
2: I bet some of those hours John spent on the phone with his anonymous dream team discussed this because the stand your ground concept is being tossed around by John. Cut six.
23: I sue them, but I'm the bad guy.
0: Mm-hmm.
23: Say hello to the bad guy. It doesn't matter.
6: It's not the line.
23: Whatever I do to you incels, it's got to be wrong.
2: Well, John's getting it.
0: That's the most logical thing he said.
2: He scored off the charts on the LSAT. He clearly is starting to really understand the law. This really has little to do with the legal concepts in play here. I just love the way John's legal mind so quickly uploads cases that are clearly precedents for case. Check this out. This is amazing.
23: For instance, Pocky goes outside at Rodney's and somebody disparages of him. I believe he called him... forget. Called him a racist. Something like that. And Pocky smacks the guy. And you guys say the guy is guilty of assault.
2: No one said that.
0: No, I was going to say, no one ever said that at all.
2: I don't know. His recall didn't seem to be very strong there.
0: He lives in a different world. That's really hazy.
2: Is this delivery starting to sound like the Dr. Seuss of the Dabbleverse or something?
6: It gets slower and slower every day. The mumbling or the stuttering's getting worse. The wet brainness is getting worse
24: by the
6: day.
24: Yeah, that's the alcohol soaking in.
6: Unbelievable.
2: There's just a lot of, there's a timing and a pattern that I don't recognize that he seems to be falling into, but I don't know, I just thought of Dr.
0: Seuss.
2: Well,
0: you can see a couple edits, too, that probably make him sound a little more coherent.
6: Well, it was funny.
2: He's editing?
0: Wherever this came from.
2: Oh, Stalin 19 did that.
0: Yeah, yeah. It kind of makes John sound better, tightens him up.
6: You can really hear it in those clips we've been watching. Like, Shuley called the other day John's podium speak, where he believes that he's in front of people speaking, so he starts to really enunciate, like, and you did this.
0: That's when he's on a roll.
6: And you.
2: Everything is pretty dramatic these
0: days. Yeah, when he's on a roll.
2: No one ever said what John said, though, about that assault of Pocky. I never heard anyone say that. This whole, you guys.
0: Yeah, but he believes it, so.
2: But it's still pretty cool the way his brain just slogged into the fray on it anyway. Let's wrap it up and get the final word on this zealot DoorDash kook. The guy will break into your house if he has to deliver orders for Tukey to John. After the police and DoorDash tried to sort out what this madman had done, DoorDash awarded the maniac, $50. I don't know. This is crazy. This is nuts.
23: Saying the guy was awarded $50 because I was the bad guy. Right. And yeah. I don't use delivery services like DoorDash.
2: Oh, really?
23: I could give it. But I did call him today. Have a guy who comes here, does not leave my fucking premises, and you reward him?
6: Yes.
23: They didn't know anything about it, though. So I don't know if it's true what Tukey posted.
2: I love the way John proved how much he didn't care by calling and yelling at them.
0: I know. That's what you awarded a guy.
6: Is there any way we can get that DoorDash guy like $50,000? Wouldn't that be awesome?
2: We should start a GoFundMe for him. We do have the email from DoorDash, though.
0: Yeah, and think about the DoorDash delivery guy. He has no idea.
2: No.
0: He's trying to do his job and deliver it. Just answer the door, John.
2: John thinks there's a conspiracy between Tukey and the DoorDash
0: driver. Everybody's supposed to know what's going on in John's world.
2: I guess.
6: You know what we're talking about? The DoorDash, what he was delivering?
0: What?
6: 122-ounce Heineken.
2: Now, Tukey is a powerful person, puppet, image, whatever. Tukey is very convincing.
0: Really good.
2: Maybe he got over on the DoorDash. I don't know, but let's look at the email and see. John says, they didn't know what he was talking about. We've completed a review of the video footage from your delivery, too, and there's John's address redacted. That's classy. The homeowner claimed he was harassed by our Dasher, Joseph. Reviewed the live stream video you provided of John, which shows our Dasher attempting to complete the delivery despite being called derogatory names.
0: Oh.
2: John is yelling, Vamanos! What was John yelling at the guy?
0: What derogatory names is he yelling, though? I mean, because he's Hispanic?
2: He just was yelling all kinds of stupid things. Just leave, basically. He's telling the guy, I don't know about names, but do you remember hearing names?
6: He threatened him at one point. He's saying, if you don't leave my porch, I will hit you.
2: True. Mm. We reviewed the video we provided. Shows our Dasher attempting to complete the delivery despite being called derogatory names by the homeowner. Based on the video, we determined the homeowner was not harassed by our Dasher, as he claimed.
7: We love you, Joe!
2: The homeowner later displayed a picture of our Dasher in a live stream while laughing, which contradicts his claim he was harassed.
0: I love that DoorDash busts John in a lie. Like they don't have better things to do, and they get dragged into this silliness.
2: DoorDash enters the Dabbleverse again.
0: I know, it's so great.
2: This behavior violates our policies. We apologize for the homeowner's behavior. They're apologizing for John.
0: Yeah, for John, yeah.
2: And we'll contact him directly regarding the filing of the false claims. Oh, please record it, DoorDash. Please record that contact. We've added a $50 credit for this inconvenience. The DoorDash trust and safety team. Thank God for the trust and safety team.
0: Who gets the $50 credit? Whoever.
2: The driver.
0: Oh, okay.
2: I think the driver. Wait, did Tukey get it?
0: I would think it would be the person that ordered it, right?
2: Can a puppet get a credit?
0: Yeah. If he's got a credit card, if he placed the order, why not?
2: Wow.
0: No, honestly, couldn't John just... I could call DoorDash and say, don't ever deliver to this address. Couldn't he do that? Couldn't they put a block on an address?
2: Can you do that for all the DoorDashes?
0: Well, I mean, you would have to, do it with Uber Eats and all of them. But I would
24: Grubhub.
0: I would think you could easily put a block in your address saying, I don't ever want deliveries here. But the fact is, he probably gets deliveries.
6: Well, you know what's so funny with these guys like Vince and Tukey, that DoorDash John, is that they make a specific rule to say, now listen, they tell the driver, now listen, he's going to say no. He's going to tell you to leave, but he doesn't mean it. He really wants the beer.
0: I feel bad for those delivery guys, man. That sucks.
2: Well, all I know is that's going to be a hell of a meeting when that lawyer friend of John's wealthy friend meets with his partners tomorrow. Wow. Heads up. Heads up, baby Fatso. Heads up, Shuley. I don't know, Carl. I mean, he may come up. Who knows? Tukey. All these people could face some serious consequences now. We got an entirely new legal team entering the fray. And it's interesting, if nothing else. Mm. So that was quite a weekend. I mean, Stand Your Ground was discussed. The police, actually, I think the police, they showed up at John's house, didn't they?
0: What?
24: Really? Over
2: he called 911. Didn't he call 911?
6: Yeah, I don't think they showed up. I think he just made a report. He had talked to police, and police said that they were going to reach out and call Tukey and call Vince the lawyer and scold them for what they have done.
2: Did the police call Tukey?
6: We don't know yet.
2: Well, I'm sure somebody will get a hold of that police report.
24: The YouTube police.
2: Wow. It's crazy.
7: True Lane. I don't know who he is.
2: Meghan Markle, you know, I took the day off from Markle yesterday, but my God, she won't give us any time. She won't give us any rest. Her sick game plan to hijack the Queen's 100th birthday. I was watching Dan Wooten, God. Of course, and Dan Wooten was so angry. Meghan Markle's sick game plan to hijack the Queen's 100th birthday. She sent out, as ever, gift boxes to influencers on her 100th birthday. These are the $64 candles inspired by her stunt children. Yeah. They're not her children, her stunt children. One who has the Queen's name without permission, by the way, and also using the children's titles, which was a no-no based on the Sandringham Agreement. They would never use the children's titles for profit, but she's doing it. I think she's trolling the royal family now. I don't think she's just out of control.
0: No, she has been.
2: Yeah, you're right. And then also, there was a lot of outrage. And I mean, this is such a dick move. I'm not.

0: sure it's published.
1: Exactly. They like
0: when you leave a tip, when you leave a tip for someone, you got to make sure they see it.
2: Yeah, you have to announce the amount.
1: So,
0: Chris, town and clean $1 bill here.
1: Town and Country tweeted it right out that Harry made a huge gesture on the Queen's 100th. He skipped celebration. It's the least he could do. He probably called Town and Country before he actually ordered the flowers. Can we get
0: and
1: the forensic
0: and then canceled it once the tweet went out?
3: I want to see the flowers.
0: Actually, do we even know he sent the flowers? He could have just told them that he did.
2: It's three Gerber daisies.
0: I don't think Town and Country's big on following up on things.
1: No. The Queen, by the way, the Queen basically tried to murder by doing the Oprah interview, trashing her entire family when she was not well and when her husband was not well. He was actually in the hospital when she did the Oprah interview, wasn't he? Mm-hmm. So, I mean,
2: called and Andrew was balls deep in children.
1: Exactly. No.
2: What an insensitive time.
1: I've never heard called quite that. But yes, he was definitely.
2: No, I don't think I've ever seen.
1: He's not acting appropriately.
2: I have a different picture in my head now.
1: The Queen's entire family were racist assholes. I mean, the whole thing. And Town and Country, of course, carries the mail.
3: She's black. She can say that.
1: Yeah, she is. Yeah. And by the way, there's a great story about.
2: Well, they're racist to every bloodline but theirs. Yeah, that's exactly the problem.
1: Speaking of Meghan being a sister or a queen, as of course she is, she's a black woman, and
2: she's a BAP,
1: a black American princess. Is that what that is? Meghan
2: from Meghan, a 90s joke and a movie no one saw.
1: I'm surprised I figured it out. I was afraid to figure it out.
2: No, you got it.
1: She's talking to Emma Greed. I've never heard of her. She has the Aspire podcast. This is from Think Beautiful.
0: Oh, we've watched that, yeah.
1: Yeah, we did. We took clips
0: from that.
1: Do you
0: want to do that one first?
1: Yeah, let's do that one first. She's talking to Emma Greed, who's, and I don't know if Meghan mentioned Oprah or something, and Emma's like, oh, my God, I want to meet Oprah more than anything. And this is a woman who kisses her ass, you know. So anyway, Meghan Markle, of course, has to act like Miss Big Stuff and tell her this.
4: So listen to what Meghan Markle said to Emma in this interview when Emma described how much she really wanted to meet Oprah again.
5: You come up to Montecito for lunch, we can plan a lunch.
4: So Meghan offered to help out. She was going to be the bridge between Emma and her dreams. Now, keeping in mind, Emma does so much for Meghan. She drags her around constantly. She doesn't have to do any of this. She's such a lovely girl, this Emma. So Meghan Markle said, I'll organize a lunch. It'll be in Montecito. And Emma was beside herself. Basically said, let's just stop the podcast now. Let's go and do it. Now, let me tell you something about that promise. Meghan Markle is a complete liar. Just know that. But that never happened. And how do I know that? Because I just saw this on Emma's Instagram page. Emma has met Oprah properly, and she's done it on her own merits. So Emma Greed has just written this book. It's called Start With Yourself, and I'll talk a bit more about that later. But Oprah is absolutely loving it. And this is how I know that this was Emma's first proper meeting. Have a look at her Instagram post. It is gushing.
1: Yeah, she's literally gushing.
0: Wow.
3: No, I bet Meghan did that for her and just didn't say anything. Didn't tell anyone that she
1: set because Harry
3: Emma
1: never brags
3: like,
1: about doing things.
3: Right.
1: He just does
3: them. They don't do that.
1: He doesn't want credit.
2: Not according to Town and Country.
3: Town and Country.
1: Who is that?
3: Did you know, I looked it up, formerly the Home Journal and the National Press, a monthly American lifestyle magazine, oldest continually published general interest magazine in the United States.
6: We know it as a van shows out a white trash we all are.
2: Yeah. Yeah. We're all like, ain't that thing the one I got molested in?
3: That's where that guy gave me that candy and a hand job.
2: Yeah, how does a magazine get you drunk and...
3: I don't know, but I want to find out.
1: You're going to get us kicked out of the Markleverse with this behavior. Damn it. So,
3: you're welcome.
1: Think Beautiful was talking about Meghan's, the fact she has no invite to the Met Gala, which is just eating her alive.
0: Which, and because she forced herself on, isn't Anna Wintour the one that's in charge of the Met Gala?
1: Yes. And
0: she forced herself on
1: at
0: Anna.
1: At the French thing. And she just showed up and like, surprise, I'm here. I was like,
0: so they had to be nice to her, and now there's no invite.

0: So Megan thought she has some friend, quote unquote, who's high up at the Met Gala, and apparently this person stiffed her too. Good. So Megan is just losing her. I thought, you know, I think instead of having a bucket list for myself, it'd be much more fun to have a bucket list of Megan's fails.
1: Like, yes.
0: God, I hope she never gets to cover Vogue, and I'm just going to check them off every time they come.
1: That's awesome. You want no check marks on that list, right?
0: No, check them off when they don't happen.
1: Yeah. Oh,
0: can't happen.
2: Any hope she has is just checked off. At one point, it'll be a cure for cancer.
1: Yes.
2: And the doctor's like, sorry, I can't help you.
0: And then
3: we have a Make-A-Wish man in Detroit. We can't cure your cancer because his wish is that you don't.
2: You don't.
0: I love all the people watching her every move, too. She had an outfit on at the tragedy site, that Bondi Beach event, yes, for the 15 people that were murdered. And, of course, the outfit immediately is put up on her one-off site. So, hey, you want to buy the outfit Megan was wearing at the site where 15 people were murdered when she got all these first responders together so she could show us her outfit? Here it is!
3: Guess
0: so, anyway,
3: what? They took it down.
0: But they put up another picture of her getting out of the car.
3: Exactly.
0: The picture of her on the beach is gone. But it's like, okay, I'm only like 90%, not 100%. I've got a picture getting out of the car instead of standing with the first responders.
1: But I look at that as a fail. She knows she's up. Idiot.
3: Check that off the list.
2: How do you do that, though? Like, you're a sociopath at that point.
0: I agree. I totally agree.
3: Yeah.
0: I thought their titles would be pulled. I feel like this weekend where she's wearing outfits and putting them up for sale after she goes to a children's hospital and demands bald, sick children lined up so she can, like, quickly go through them and get her outfit out there.
1: Right. Next to other sick children with no immune systems.
0: Exactly.
1: Get them all together.
0: And she just got off a plane.
2: Yeah, no kidding.
0: No immune system. These kids have to take their mask off. I've never been concerned about immunity.
1: There was some guy with the flu that farted right next to her, clearly.
2: Yeah, Andrew's violently ill or whatever his name is.
1: Harry.
0: Yeah. I'm picking up on every horrific thing being pointed out, whether I've ever thought of it before or not.
2: Yeah, you're like, I've never been bothered on a plane, but I still want to blame her. But didn't she go to, like, Uvalde the day after or something?
3: With the camera crew.
2: Yeah, that other with the camera crew.
0: With cameras, of course.
3: Like, this doesn't count.
2: Yeah, you can't just go.
0: Oh, remember during COVID when they went around knocking on doors with a camera crew?
3: No.
0: Yes,
3: no,
0: they did. I forgot what they were doing, though. Like, it's probably, this COVID is a terrible thing. Get vaccinated. I don't remember what it was, but they were going door to door.
3: I remember she went to a women's shelter with a camera crew to just talk to them, I guess. Which, I mean, if you're a battered woman in a women's shelter, do you really want a camera crew broadcasting your location?
2: Huh? Yeah, also from a princess telling you how bad her life is all the time.
3: Exactly.
0: Yeah, wearing like $1 million outfit that they're going to put up on a website so she can sell it.
2: And they're wearing Irish sunglasses.
0: Irish sunglasses. I've never heard that term before.
2: Eyes.
0: I know what it means.
3: Oh, no, we figured it out.
0: No, that's real. People generally don't get really dressed up at a battered women's shelter.
2: Yeah, they're not really ready to put on their best. They're still holding peas on their face.
0: They're not putting outfits up on one-off at homeless shelters or battered wife shelters, whatever.
2: This woman's always had a hot meal, and this woman's hospitalized because she didn't make one.
1: One time.
2: Whole room of lessons.
0: More from Think Beautiful. Remember when Marco went to that bookstore and said she loves to read, she loves books so much, and then she does a stupid interview, just horrible, but, oh, I'm a founder, I'm an executive, I'm all this, and, you know, and then they just covered the place with her crap, her jams, her sprinkles, all those boxes are all over. You can't even see the books once she left. Her books.
3: But they had her wine there, too.
0: Her wine was there,
3: which they got in trouble because they don't have a liquor license.
0: Right.
2: I forgot about the jams, too. Wasn't it like $80 or something?
0: It was ridiculous. It was like this absurd little tiny thing for $16 or something.
1: And it was watery.
0: Runny. It sucked.
2: Yep. Yeah, it looked like watered down Smuckers that she was like, I made it.
0: So she has this this bookstore just covered with her crap everywhere. You can't see the books. You can't see anything. And apparently it wasn't selling because people kept taking pictures going, it looks like her inventory's still there. And then either they removed everything or someone bought it all in 5 minutes because someone went in there and took a picture and it's all gone. So another fail. I should have had that on my Megan fail bucket list.
1: Yes.
0: But I didn't.
2: Is success at a bookstore.
4: The book is full of lies.
3: Oh, Thomas.
0: And then, Mark, what was my other clip? I can't even remember what my other clip was.
3: It was from the Australian TV channel.
0: Let's see.
3: Oh, the crowd comparison versus the Diana visit. Yeah. There you go.
0: This is important. I should have had this in my...
1: Very important.
0: It's the crowd of Meghan and Harry in Australia versus Diana, which is a fair comparison.
2: Mm. Oh, of course.
0: Diana, Meghan, Harry. Let's see how they did. They probably
5: did pretty well. Beach is going viral where people are comparing the dismal crowds that the couple attracted on this most recent trip and juxtaposing that with Princess Diana's trip back in 1983.
1: Holy sh! Looks like Coachella for Diana.
3: And they look like they're in the parking lot, two cities over.
0: Fire Festival versus Coachella.
1: And that lady just sitting, laying on the beach, not moving for them. Like, Diana, it was like the Dead Sea parting.
2: You have Bonnaroo, and then the other one's a drinking fountain.
0: Can I have a cable system with just these Meghan shows on? I would watch them all day.
2: There's no
3: comparison.
0: It's so bad. What a fail. That could have been on my bucket list, too.
2: Honestly, if you had Jared from Subway there, it would have drawn more people.
1: More people
2: than that.
0: Yeah, more people just to throw rocks at it.
1: How can they not just be so angry behind the scenes at how they're being treated?
0: She's got to be steaming. I mean, she put up that big welcome home thing and claimed her kids did it. It was like 10 feet high.
3: Well, remember,
0: the kids welcomed us back. Right.
3: Nobody's been more trolled than her, according to her. So I think she likes being the victim sometimes.
1: Well, she brings it on herself.
2: Yeah, she sets herself she sets herself up quite a bit.
0: Yes. She does.
2: It's really her.
0: She's quite a loser.
1: But she doesn't learn. She just keeps doing the same stupid things over and
3: because
1: over
3: she's
1: again.
3: A failure at everything. Yeah, so she keeps trying something else and it fails and she gives up on it right away.
2: Just the lack of self-awareness though is amazing. Next
0: it's stunning.
2: She's gotta be the number one, I would say.
0: I can't. Stuttering John is close.
2: Oh, you're right, number two.
1: Blake Lively's up there.
0: Yeah, she is up there. You're right. No, I think about her. Who are you gonna say? Roberto
3: Feldman.
0: Corey Feldman.
1: Yeah. Poor Corey Feldman.
2: I think he's better off than her, though. But you're not wrong.
3: Well, he can actually sing and dance.
1: Yeah,
3: he can actually act. She can't.
1: He can play guitar. Have you ever seen that guitar solo? He's really good.
2: He's actually done stuff I've enjoyed.
0: True.
1: Actually,
0: no, he's entertained
1: has.
0: Me.
1: He has a couple things.
0: These people in the Marvel
3: like the way Megan held the briefcase in Deal or No Deal?
2: Oh, yeah, that's true.
3: Great.
2: That's the best thing she's ever done.
0: And she had to too, like, oh god, that was terrible.
2: Oh yeah
0: you were so upset you begged for the job.
3: She was pretty good as blowjob girl number 3. What was that?
0: Oh, 90210. Yeah, she was
3: her credit is like blowjob girl number 3.
1: Her head
3: 3.
1: Popped up from the front seat of the car. There was a guy sitting there and then she popped up.
0: Do we have that clip?
3: I do not know.
0: Okay, we'll have to find that clip. God, I wish I had that on my bucket
3: list. Let me see if I can find it. Give me a second.
0: Meghan plays blowjob girl number 3. I could have just checked it off. Damn it.
3: You'll never be blowjob girl number 1.
2: Yeah, the head you gave me for this audition put you at number 3. I didn't even finish.
0: All right, Kathy Ireland has never spoken to Luke Nowacki.
3: I found it. I think I found it.
0: Oh, you did?
3: I think. I don't mean it. Allegedly.
6: You go have your reunion. See you on the hall.
2: Oh, this is the remake.
3: Yeah.

0: Oh, he's zipping up.
1: Megan! There she is! Oh, Megan!
2: Slut.
1: What a whore. Well, she did the job well.
2: That was very good acting.
0: Her mouth is just leaking everywhere.
3: She was doing this.
1: Seems like she's done that before.
0: Yeah, she's been there. She picked her head up with no problem.
1: Oh, that's unfortunate.
0: They didn't even know they were filming.
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1: There was another list today of... They had 33 celebrities who are on OnlyFans because they can't stop writing about OnlyFans. And I'm beginning to really feel like there's something weird going on. And I saw somebody else did write about this that, USA Today calls it the sex positive site. And what they do is
2: Pornhub.
1: They're constantly putting out advertisements masquerading as news because this is not news when someone goes on OnlyFans. It's like someone announcing a card show.
2: Well, that's the genius, really, of the site is they don't promote themselves. The people that use it, the content creators, promote the site.
1: So the writer was pointing out, he was talking about the placement of some of these stories when people announce they're on OnlyFans. They're treated like big stories, almost like front page news. And when other people do things to promote themselves, they don't get front page news typically. But for some reason, once people, not only do they get it when they're on OnlyFans, but he was tracking how much PR they got or articles about them after they were on OnlyFans showing up in mainstream media. And it's crazy. And he gave some examples like Sammy Sheen, who I complained about. It's like, why am I always reading about Sammy Sheen?
2: No one even knew who she was until she did OnlyFans.
1: She doesn't do anything else.
2: Do anything? Yeah.
1: Nothing.
2: Nope.
3: I'm a sex worker.
2: Well, she's got her TikTok, which I haven't checked lately. I should see if she's got any good lessons for us.
1: But every time I read her in the news, it's not news. It's something stupid. And they always mention her OnlyFans. So, the writer was also pointing out that it's like a script. Everyone's made money off my body, but me. I'm taking agency over my own body, and I'm getting closer to my fans. So anyway, he was examining the claims that these people were making, and then he would actually subscribe, and he said, it's such just that, that they get closer to their fans. He's like, there's nothing about getting closer to you when you pay $19.99. There's nothing. You know, you can make special requests for things, and he said they get processed, but it's not like, Bella Thorne writes you back, goes, oh, I'm so glad you request. I want to get closer to my fans. So anyway, they listed 33 celebrities. Shannon Elizabeth, by the way, made over $1 million in her first week.
4: Yeah.
2: Wow.
1: Offering an unfiltered look at my life and a genuine collection you won't find anywhere else. I mean, connection you won't find anywhere else. And the other said, there's no connection. There's nothing. You paid the money. That's all that happened.
4: She made $1.2 million without dropping a single current nude.
1: Who pays this money? Who are these people?
4: Okay. Sims.
1: One other thing I want to point out is that this individual who was writing about OnlyFans said that he started asking people that were putting these articles out, how'd you verify that amount this person made? And all of them said, I got it from this article, or I got it from that article, or I got it from them. But no one verifies any of the numbers. They just print them. They just do a story on it like it's a news story, but doesn't require any verification. So that's kind of it.
2: Yeah, it's total.
1: Anyway, Shannon Elizabeth was the first one. It was Lil Tay on her 18th birthday. Oh. We broke the out of that record. She says she made over $1 million the first day. And, of course, that was stories carried all over the place that Lil Tay was on OnlyFans the first
5: this
1: minute.
5: This cost me a Lamborghini.
1: And she made over $1 million, blah, blah, blah.
2: Who wants to see this?
1: It's annoying.
2: Not to mention the pedophilia vibes with it.
1: Well, that's another complaint some people are making. But it sounds like any opposition to OnlyFans gets shot down and you're called a misogynist if you don't like OnlyFans or you complain about OnlyFans.
2: But who's shooting that down? I think most people feel that way.
1: I think they do, too. Lily Allen, Coco Austin, Catherine Dennis.
2: Wait, Lily Allen is on OnlyFans?
1: She is. She offers no nude content, by the way. Nothing special. Catherine Dennis, who's from Southern Charm, she's actually got a killer body. And I thought, that's a chick who I bet makes a lot of money on OnlyFans. They don't say, but look up Catherine Dennis.
4: Yeah. Oh, I am. I'm researching right now.
1: Yeah, she's pretty young, and she was on Southern Charm, and she's an idiot. She's perfect for OnlyFans because she cannot make money any other way than being masturbated to.
4: Her Instagram is currently unavailable.
2: Does she have any other pictures anywhere?
1: Yeah, I would think so. From Southern Charm. She's a complete moron, just a total moron.
4: You said she's
1: moron.
4: On OnlyFans, right? I should be able to find her.
1: Yeah, she got busted for drunk driving with her kids in the car. Well, she's and got kids, of stupid.
3: Right. I am an good. OnlyFans model.
1: Iggy Azalea is on OnlyFans. You have to pay $25 a month for her. Why is she so special?
2: She's not.
1: Whitney Cummings is on there.
2: What?
1: $10 a month. You get roasts. Her unfiltered original roast series. You get all of her roasts.
2: Please tell me she's not making any money.
1: They didn't say. I can't believe she's making a cent.
2: Can you imagine that boner that like is on OnlyFans beating off all these chicks? He's like, oh, I like Whitney Cummings' jugs. And then he signs up just to get jokes.
1: I know. What a joke.
2: Oh, what a bummer.
1: Denise Richards and Sammy Sheen, the mother-daughter team. They both charge $19.99. And I guess you can see them nude. Both of them. Denise Richards said, oh, I'm honored that people still want to see my boobies. Whatever. Carmen Electra, who's apparently pretty active, works pretty hard. Lottie Moss, who's Kate Moss's sister.
2: Yep.
1: She's a half-sister. She's like, she's much, much, much younger. She's a smoke she's show. Mm-hmm. Actually, she's a real pain in the ass, though.
2: well, she's a moss.
1: Shanna Mokler. I would love to know what Shanna Mokler's making. She doesn't make any bodacious claims, but they said that she works very hard. She's constantly promoting it. And that she, for some reason, she doesn't get as much attention as a lot of these other people.
2: Is Alabama Barker on there?
1: Not yet.
2: Is she old enough to be on there?
1: Yes.
2: How old is she?
1: 18, I think. Ugh.
4: She's 20.
1: She's dating
2: really? She's a disaster.
1: She's dating some big black guy. He must be 6'10".
2: Oh, really?
1: He carried her into a club.
2: All right.
1: I saw.
2: Yeah. I mean, she's part Kardashian now.
1: Why would Shanna Mokler... Yeah, that's right. You're right.
2: Mm-hmm.
1: Because Travis is married to Courtney. Why would Shanna Mokler not make money like all these other chicks?
2: I don't know. Maybe people don't remember... God.
1: Maybe they don't remember her. That's true.
2: Barker looks weird. She doesn't look weird. Real.
1: Larsa Pippen. Oh, God.
2: What about Marcus Jordan?
1: These these housewives make big bucks. Bad Baby charges $24. She's one of the highest charges and makes among the most money.
4: She did a collab with Sophie Rain. I'll bring up those pictures. They're pretty.
1: Oh, I know. These collabs are really annoying, too.
2: Oh, did you see the video of... I think they were going into a CVS to buy, like, lube and stuff for their OnlyFans collab. Did you see the video?
1: No.
2: They were on TMZ, and oh my God, they both look like in the wild, right? So they're not filtered pictures or anything. They looked terrible.
4: Oh, I think this is it right here.
1: Bad Baby is not really. Is it.
2: I mean, yeah, their ass is hanging out while they're checking out. Look at both of them, though. Like, Bad Baby's ass looks disgusting.
1: Okay, so she's
2: but even
1: got
2: Sophie
1: stuff.
2: Rain.
1: She's throwing stuff in her ass, right? I mean, that's injected.
4: They're getting lube.
1: That's not a normal ass.
2: No. That's not a normal ass. By the way, that's also not a normal outfit to wear at CVS. I'm going to have a CVS. I'm offended.
1: I'm telling you, she's going to have BBL stink.
2: I can
1: smell it already.
2: Gross. These fools buying lube together.
1: Gross. Oh, I don't want any BBL stink. Not my CVS.
5: Hang on, let me just ask my boner. Oh, yeah, he's fine with it.
2: See, some guys don't mind.
1: Cardi B's on there. I don't think she provides that much.
2: Doing anything.
1: Tyler Posey, some guy, apparently he's nude as f*** on there, beating off and everything. Tyler Posey, is he a gay guy, maybe?
2: I would hope so.
1: Yeah. I mean, sounds like he's major nude, probably beating off, like, what's his name, promised to and never did.
2: Eric Carter promised
1: to
2: beat off. That was his way of getting out of it, by dying.
1: He got all this money, people joined to watch him beat off and never beat off. Bella Thorne still on there. I don't think she makes the money she did the first day. She made $2 million. Jeez. But she's still
2: okay. Yeah, you don't hear about her. Sorry.
1: Where did Bella Thorne go? What happened to her?
2: I don't know. I guess she's just on OnlyFans.
1: Seems like a weirdo. Sanja Morgan from The House of... She's like 65 or something. Yeah. She charges $5. I don't know what she shows. Hopefully nothing. Shay Coulee from RuPaul's Drag Race.
2: Okay, great.
1: Tyga's on there. Tyga makes a lot of money on OnlyFans with exclusive music, pics, videos. It's lit.
2: Oh,
1: and the author said, it's not lit. He said, I don't even understand what I'm getting. He said, I don't understand why anyone subscribes.
2: I really think people sign up that first week and then forget about it.
1: Dorinda Medley is another housewife, and I guess she does pretty well. Tana Mongeau, she's a podcaster who's pretty attractive. I bet she does well. Amber Rose, who's always done well. Yeah. Austin Mahone, I think that's another dude. don't know. Austin Mahomes.
2: Is he related to Pat Mahomes?
1: No, no, not that I know of. Jordan Woods used to be friends with one of the Kardashians. She's not their friend anymore.
2: Oh, I remember that fool.
1: Yeah,
2: this is funny. These are like these are named like from 2018.
1: I know. She sat on, was it Kourtney Kardashian's husband's lap or something at a party?
2: Yeah.
1: She needed to be on a judgment-free platform where I can show a completely different side of myself. We're creating art here.
2: What an excuse. Isn't Instagram judgment-free? Although, no, but I guess because people troll them. Is that what she's saying?
1: What, no one is allowed to judge anyone on OnlyFans? That's not true.
2: Go on Pornhub. No one's going to judge you there.
1: We're creating art here. These are not just selfies. These are edgy, iconic photos of me. No, we'll decide if they're iconic, Jordan.
2: Iconic.
1: Chris Brown was on OnlyFans.
2: Was he beating women on there? Is that how he made his money on OnlyFans?
1: No. Apparently, I don't know. It doesn't sound like he does anything. I don't understand why he was. I don't think he's on there anymore. DJ Khaled and Fat Joe are on there.
2: Well, finally.
1: They better be beating each other off, or that's
6: another one.
2: I kind of want to sign up just to see how stupid that is. Wasn't Le'Veon Bell on there for a while?
1: Yes, he was.
2: Ugh.
1: I don't know if he's on it. But DJ Khaled and Fat Joe, the description is, all I do is win. And we're bringing the light.
2: I got to tell you.
6: Another one.
2: As much as we make fun of him, has anybody done more with less than DJ Khaled?
1: No, not really.
2: I mean, it is pretty amazing.
1: He's
2: a good networker.
1: He said, as far as I know, he said, I have no idea what is being created for $10. He said, I got nothing, basically, but some pictures that he said I would have found other places.
2: Yeah, because he puts them all on Instagram and he puts them out everywhere.
1: Then there's Leah McSweeney, who was kicked off Housewives. She got in a fight with Andy Cohen, who she said was doing cocaine, and she and another person on the show. And, of course, because Andy Cohen is special, they decided that was not a problem, and he never suffered anything for these accusations. Also, he asked someone if he could have a threesome with her. That was on Facebook. Mm. And she's making big bucks on there, though, because she's a housewife. These housewives, and she's attractive, so they can make huge money on there. Mm. And then there's Drea De Mateo, doing super great when she started. Karrueche Tran and Carol Alt.
2: Carol Alt.
1: Yeah, and there's apparently a lot more. They were just listing some famous people on there.
4: Is Janice Ian on there?
1: Negative. Not that I'm aware of.
2: Taking iconic photos? Hey, would you like to see some of Sammy Sheen's TikToks?
1: Oh, sure. I always love her TikToks.
2: You would not believe where she just was recently.
4: Oh, I'm going to guess Coachella.
2: You got it, Brandon.
1: Oh, yeah, of course.
7: For posting about Coachella so much on my TikTok because I want to go home. I'm so severely...
2: Which, nice influencer. You probably got the tickets for free. You're at Coachella, and after day one, you want to leave because it was so bad, and now you're on it.
1: Great place to stay, too.
2: Yes. Well, let's hear what's wrong.
7: And feel like I'm on the brink of a panic attack.
2: You always are.
7: All I want to do is pack up my stuff and get in my car and go home.
2: Then do it.
7: I don't know why. I obviously, deal with horrible anxiety as it is, and I've
2: already been dealing
7: with it a lot, but I thought this weekend would be like a good distraction, and honestly, like, it's just giving me even more anxiety because one, it's so hot, like walking into the festival.
1: Pause for a second.
2: It's so hot. You're in the desert.
1: Mark, you showed me a story about a month ago of her saying, I have so much anxiety. Yes. I forgot what it was. Anyway, I just read a story about her like 2 days ago. Oh my God, I have so much anxiety. I have panic attacks and blah, blah. And it's like, what?
2: That's her identity, man.
1: Anyway, it mentioned her OnlyFans.
2: Remember when she was wasn't she going to get her water turned off because...
1: Yeah, she doesn't pay her bills.
2: Yeah, even though why did they slide a note under the door and it turned out they did?
1: Oh. Yeah, she also didn't pay her mortgage for like 6 months.
7: Sick. And I thought maybe if I drank water, I'd feel better. Drank water, didn't feel better. I went to go see Ketama in the Yuma tent. And it just like the vibes were just not it.
2: Not the right vibes. I hate when the vibes are off.
7: And having the worst headache. And I feel like people are literally going to be like, this bitch has mental problems. Because I posted on my TikTok saying, I don't want to go to Coachella this year. Like, I have a weird feeling, whatever. And then I posted, never mind, I'm going. And now I'm like, actually, I'm going home. Like, what? I hate that I'm like this. But to be fair,
2: change.
1: Look at her stupid lips. Have you ever seen such ejected lips?
7: After Ketama, I met up with Grace and her friends. Those are the girls I'm staying with here. Everyone is so sweet, by the way, and I feel horrible
2: because
7: it's
2: leaving?
7: Their first time
1: okay,
7: at Coachella.
1: Next.
7: It's all their first time at Coachella.
2: Let's see what this one's about.
6: Wanted to update you guys because last night was a spooky note to leave everything on. Basically, I've been trying to sell my wristband, and I can't find anyone that wants to buy it, or I had a few people reach out, and then they decided they didn't want it anymore.
2: Meanwhile, she's sitting in a bathing suit in a really nice area.
6: Like, getting content and hanging out at the house.
1: Yeah, eating something looks really good.
6: Wait, they're texting me asking if I want merch. That is so sweet. Anyways, because I spent so much in this wristband, and I do love Justin Bieber, I'm like, I'm already here. Let me just rally and fight through
2: it. Over anxiety.
6: And get a spot for Justin.
1: Oh, I'm so glad you made the other post.
6: And just try and enjoy it and then leave. And then tomorrow, we'll see if I feel like going for Subtronics.
1: Oh, shut up.
6: I love Subtronics more than Justin Bieber. And his set looks absolutely insane. I love all the music here.
2: Then why are you bitching?
1: What are you doing? Shut up.
6: To get to each stage, to get into the festival, leaving the festival. Like, they sold way too many passes this year, and I've seen a lot of people talk about it, and some of my other friends that are here.
2: All right, let's see the next one.
8: The roads are fully blocked. I'm by myself. I asked the police to
2: get her anxiety's kicking in.
1: Oh.
2: She's trying to make Bieber on time.
1: She's wearing a bra, basically.
8: I had to go all the way back to my
2: Airbnb. She's pretty good there.
8: Because I forgot my wristband.
2: And you forgot your wristband. You were trying to sell it. Boy, I gotta say, I think she's lost.
1: My solo mission to make it to Coachella
2: on time. She's like running in this area. There's nobody around.
8: Bro, I found Joe Dreams.
9: Why are you breathing so hard?
10: Are you living Joe Dreams?
8: Love you. Still walking. It's 11:16 now. It's so bad.
1: So are a million people watching this?
2: I gotta speed up. I wanna know if she made it. Oh, she looks there. She's got a wristband.
8: Thank you.
2: I guess the anxiety's not so bad. Imagine rushing to see that garbage show.
1: No.
6: He plays One Last Lonely Girl, and for his One Last Lonely Girl, he brings out Billy. And then the crowd goes crazy.
2: How about Bieber shows? The review.
1: Who do you bring up? Billy who?
2: Billy Eilish, I guess.
1: Oh, God, of course.
2: By the way, he's not singing there. That's the backing track just playing.
1: Wait, they're just standing on stage while
2: Billie
1: his music
2: Eilish,
1: plays?
2: While his video is playing.
1: Y'all don't shut up. Oh, God, how stupid. So... I guess he doesn't need a band. He can just play his videos off YouTube, and it's
2: and
1: pretty cheap.
2: And bring Billy Eilish.
6: Good morning, everyone. I just checked out on my Airbnb. Sorry for the jump scare. I look a little crazy right now, but I got Starbucks, so I want to do a mukbang.
1: Oh, sure.
6: First up is an iced oat milk lobster.
1: She's got her own coffee bar, I guess.
2: Oh,
6: God,
2: we're going to watch her eat.
6: I got oatmeal, but I only got it because I wanted the blueberries they put in it. Blueberries. Honestly.
2: What an idiot.
1: Really are you okay?
6: Next, I got potato cheddar egg bites.
1: This is not a post!
7: So I'm a catfish because I have horrible acne and I cannot post an Instagram post.
1: It's not a zit on her
7: face.
1: Not
7: so
1: one
7: just
1: zit.
7: I'm show you guys how I edit my...
2: Gross.
6: I think being raised by parents that have the mouth of a sailor has really done me dirty because I can't be in any setting without dropping... Do you see what I mean? Do you see what I mean? I was going to say...
2: it's almost like you planned it.
7: There is a straight man diva epidemic. Because why do they all want to be princesses now? We have to ask them on the dates, and then we have to plan the dates. Sometimes we have to split the bill.
2: It's equality.
7: We don't get flowers anymore. We're lucky if they want...
6: I will never forget this date that I went on. the guy was so weird. I got there, and immediately he started...
2: It's amazing. No date ever works out for her.
1: Can we hear the other side of these stories once in a while?
6: I do. And he started listing all my family's movies that they've been in that I didn't even know existed and told me that he had a poster of my mother's movie in his bedroom. Keep in mind, this guy was also an actor and had a couple mutuals with me, so I thought I was fine. Then the topic of his dog got brought up. Got dark really quickly. Apparently his dog died and he described in detail his dog getting run over by a car. And then when I said, I'm so sorry you had to witness that, he said, actually, that never happened. I'm not going to tell you how my dog actually died. Okay, so I have to go. Because you all know serial killers start off with killing animals.
2: Oh, shut up.
9: They say,
1: no, he didn't kill the dog.
2: Uh-oh.
8: I'm in so much pain. Oh, my
1: okay?
7: I've never had cramps like this in my life before.
1: Oh, post it. Turn the camera on.
2: Yes.
7: I got out of the tub and everything.
1: Oh my God.
2: This is great.
7: I'm just content. Shedding blood clots. I bled through a couple in an hour. I can't stand up. I can't even take my makeup off.
3: Do you mind if I post this?
2: Can you hit stop on your phone and not upload it?
1: Somehow she made it record, though.
7: I have recovered from two surgeries with only Tylenol, all right? I'm a tough-ass bitch. Just to put it in perspective, all right?
1: Then you don't need to tell us about this if you're so tough.
2: Unless you have Coachella anxiety.
7: I don't wish this pain on literally anyone.
2: Literally.
7: It's like hard to breathe because of how much pain I'm in. Oh my God.
1: Okay.
10: See ya. I met this guy at a bar last night.
1: Oh God, I can't take anymore. What an idiot.
10: European.
11: 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No! 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
1: The Hulk Hogan docuseries came out on Netflix, and I know a lot of people in this room were excited.
2: Yeah, it was good. It's really good. Really worth watching.
27: I have not, but I'm going to tonight.
1: Are you a wrestling fan?
27: I am.
1: How did I know that?
27: Yeah, I growing up with it. In the 80s, yeah, you couldn't help it.
1: Mm-hmm. Are you guys all, because I'm not a huge wrestling fan, I have, you know, picked up a lot about wrestling, but are all you guys like Super Hulkster fans?
27: Were you? Yeah, I brought my son to WrestleMania in Dallas, too.
1: Did you?
27: A couple years ago, yeah.
1: How'd he like it?
27: He loved it. It was great. The Jackass crew was there. It was really fun.
1: Yeah, kids, you know what's funny? Wrestling was not that big when I was a kid, but it got big shortly after that. When I was a kid in Chicago, for some reason, rollerblading was on TV all the time.
2: ESPN in the early days.
27: Yeah.
2: Tons of rollerblading.
1: And it was like, it was super
2: roller
1: fake.
2: Roller derby, yeah.
1: It's roller derby, yeah, exactly.
27: Yeah, rollerblading is just more...
1: rollerblading, what am I talking about? Roller derby.
28: That became bigger for you when you turned gay in your 40s.
1: That's right.
2: No, I bought a bunch of neon.
1: If I could find my rollerblades, I'd blade right now. I really liked it.
28: I would, too.
27: If you could find them, I can see them from here.
2: You just got to find your buddies to go with. Well, we are in Ferndale.
1: Have you guys...
27: I walked out to my car and six people rollerbladed by.
28: I called you.
27: Yeah.
1: Have you ever seen roller derby though? When it was like,
27: oh yeah,
1: it was really fake. But because we were young, like me and a couple other guys used to watch all the time. We were probably 9 or 10, and we loved it. We thought, oh my God, it's great! These adults are fighting all the time, and it was just really exciting.
28: Did you guys put your roller skates on and?
1: No, we
28: emulate
1: did not.
28: That? You didn't.
1: We did not.
28: Fight each other in roller skates.
1: I still remember the big instigator was Ronnie Raines. That name probably means nothing to anyone.
28: Tim Raines' brother, right?
1: No, I don't think he's related to Tim. But then they would mix up. They'd have co-ed.
2: Yeah, I was going to say, when I watched it, it was all women.
1: Well, women would go, the men would go, and then they had combined teams, too.
27: There was a real problem with transgender athletes. It started as all women, but the men came in, just kept winning, just beating women on rollerblades.
1: But the chicks would get each other in headlocks, pulling hair, and it was like, God, I guess that's just natural for a 10-year-old to love that.
2: That's what happened with wrestling, right?
1: Yeah, exactly.
2: It blew up in the early 80s. So if you're my age or Dave's age, it was the thing. It was on Saturday morning as well.
27: It was, too. Well, and Hulk was in everything. They put him in every movie, like Mr. Nanny and Suburban Commando.
28: Oh, Mr. Nanny.
1: Were those mostly cameo type things?
27: No. Roles? They were really trying to push him as the star. That's why so many people had their brains completely destroyed while he was sort of pushed along to succeed.
2: Well, in the documentary, it was really when wrestling fans were sick of him. And he's like, I'm going to try and make it in Hollywood, brother. And that's when the Mr. Nanny rolled and everybody was like, oh, God, what are you doing? I mean, it's a really good die. I mean, the whole roller coaster of his life. He's a nice guy, but kind of a total too.
27: Oh, yeah, he was both.
2: Yeah.
1: I saw the part. Crazy. I was watching it and I got distracted by a couple things. But I was watching the part where he tried to become a rock star.
2: That's how he started before he wrestled.
1: I forgot about that.
2: He played bass in a band and left. You know, he got his dad kicked him out because his dad, you know, was one of those old dads. He's like, no, that's not a real job. Get out of here, brother. picked him out. So he joined a band, and all the local wrestlers came by, and he thought it was real, and he realized that, oh, these guys are really nice. Maybe I can learn how to do it.
1: Well, he's like 20 years old, and he thought wrestling was real?
2: Yeah.
1: Wow.
27: Yeah, pretty much.
2: Slow
27: learning
2: curve.
27: Did they cover the porn tape?
2: They do. I did not put clips of that.
1: Oh, yeah, that's right.
27: That is one of those.
1: Is Bubba Love Sponge in this thing?
2: He is not, no.
1: What?
2: Nor is his wife.
27: It's so funny. He's like, I'm full, brother.
2: Yeah.
27: Can you imagine just sex with it? Just like, play with my balls,
2: well,
27: dude.
2: And then post-coitus just going, how about all those N-words, brother?
27: Yeah, did you like that?
2: Isn't that where he said it? Where he said
1: he's calling her the N-word while they're having sex?
2: Yeah. Was he?
27: I don't know if it was while they were having sex, but yeah.
2: On the sex tapes when he used the N-word.
27: Yeah, is when he uses it. Ish. But he's sitting there. It's like an episode of Louis starring Hulk. Like, he's too full to finish. It's honestly, like, it's amazing.
1: Wait, too full of food?
27: No. A sandwich was both. he's just sitting there. He's like, I'm just so full, I can't get it up.
2: It's so, let's talk about so black ridiculous. People.
27: Yeah. I'm sorry I blamed a whole race of people. On my soft.
1: Okay.
2: You know, it's one of the good ones. Mr. T and Booker T, brother. All the black T's are good, brother.
27: Yeah.
28: Except you didn't say black T's.
27: Yeah.
1: Was Bubba Love Sponge, this is a really stupid question, was his wife black?
2: No. No.
27: He just,
28: Mrs. Sponge was not
1: why was
28: black.
1: He calling the woman the N-word?
27: She was just yelling, call me like the movie Palindrome. I just wanted to see if Mark got that.
1: It just seems so dumb.
27: Yeah, I have no idea why he did it. I think
1: did she get off on that?
27: No, she. No one really gets off on that whole tape.
2: It is the second worst sex tape behind only Gene Simmons.
28: Gene Simmons, okay,
1: yeah, that was bad.
27: Yeah, nobody's honking a boat horn with their like Tommy, you know.
1: I'm trying to imagine if I was having sex with someone and they called me the N-word, I think I would think lose my
2: pause.
1: Heart on.
2: I think you'd pause.
27: Yeah.
2: No, you wouldn't lose your heart on, but you'd be like, what?
27: I'd maybe be complimented. I'd be like, bigger. Is it the length? Yeah. Did you just call me a stupid bigger?
2: Well, that's funny. I mean, since we're talking about Hulk, cause the first cut that I pulled involves the night he meets... Linda, his very...
1: I know what this is.
2: Scary.
3: He told me he was a wrestler. And I said, what is that? And he's like, well, you have to experience to comprehend it. That was what his answer was to me. I was like, all right, well, we'll see where that goes. After that, he goes, let's go back to the apartment where I'm staying. So we go up, and it's this rickety-ass old apartment. He brings me a beer. He's like, I'll be right back. He goes in the bathroom, right? I'm waiting the longest time. All of a sudden, he comes out. He's completely naked.
2: Yeah.
3: I'm like, all right, well, say what you want without saying what you want. It was like when you go to the zoo and you see, like, a mammy willow. They call it a woolly mammoth.
1: There's no bulge in the underwear.
7: He drank a couple bottles of wine and just hit it off great.
3: And how many people can say they got by a giant?
1: The nude move.
2: He pulled the nude move.
1: That's awesome.
2: He was hung like a woolly mammoth.
27: Did you notice the blender in the background just next to a bunch of prescriptions?
1: No, I did not.
2: Let me back it up here.
27: I think I saw that right.
1: I want one of those smoothies.
27: Yeah, she's just stepping on needles the whole time.
1: Did you see when he was leaning back?
27: Yes.
1: That little underwear, it looked like he had a vagina.
7: No vagina, brother.
1: There's no bulge there.
27: It looks like a woman.
7: I was tucking it as a joke, brother.
27: Yep. Yeah,
7: you don't get it.
27: It was taped to my brother.
1: Okay, where's the blender?
27: Okay, it was when he was standing in his very...
1: Oh, okay.
27: This one.
1: Oh, okay.
27: What is that?
2: Oh, okay. Those are supplements or something.
27: There's something.
1: Oh, over there.
27: See in the corner there? There's just bottles of God knows what.
1: Oh,
28: mixed
1: my.
28: In that old
1: that's, yeah, that's interesting.
27: Blender. Yeah,
8: the,
27: I don't know.
8: Oil.
27: Yeah, that's it's all oil.
1: Well. She's pretty, pretty back then.
2: Oh, I always thought she was pretty in her younger days. Even an older lady.
1: She's an attractive older lady.
2: Yeah.
1: Got a great rack.
2: Yeah.
1: I mean, if it still stands up at all.
27: I don't know where she is now.
2: We'll get into her proclivities later. But because the whole documentary goes in chronological order. So he's starting to get big. I think this is before WrestleMania starts. And they just have him doing a bunch of promotional type events. And he's just sick of doing them. So he's kind of been rude when I think one of the most infamous promotional events happens.
7: 5 days before WrestleMania.
8: Vince goes, hey, you got one more thing you got to do tonight. Somebody in the office booked you on a show called Hot Properties with Richard Belzer. And there's like six or seven kids waiting there in wheelchairs.
1: Send Harry and Meghan.
27: Yeah. Okay. I had to body slam them.
8: Properties.
11: Well, show me one of the moves that you use.
8: There are no kids in wheelchairs.
13: Just that this N-word, Mr.
8: Low T. Or me.
13: Vince McMahon lied to him.
8: Well, I'm going to have to stick to the basics with you. The floor is a little hard here. I don't want you getting hurt. There's something.
11: Well, I don't want you getting hurt either, so, you know, be careful.
8: Belzer was very condescending.
11: It's easy if you bend over.
8: You just tell me, brother, when you want him to quit squealing, okay?
11: All right.
14: So I'm sitting in the audience, and Terry's like, oh, this guy's a wise guy. He's popping off about how fake this is, you know?
8: Hey, fun and games, fake wrestling. Oh, really?
15: How about it, T?
16: Keep like that for a little while.
13: Mr. T's complicit.
27: I remember this.
13: Oh, there goes his arms. Yep. Oh. Belzer falls like a rag doll.
16: He's sleeping. Really? Yes, I was asleep.
13: Thank you, Dr. T.
14: To actually, like, Dr. make him pass out to that point. But
28: back?
14: He did.
28: Oh, yeah. Let go.
13: Yeah.
8: Oh, yeah, I know I went too far.
16: He's waking up now. That was a serious move. A lot of people.
28: This looks fake. But it was not fake.
15: All right, brother.
11: And now, we'll be right back after this word from you know who.
13: Look at all the blood on his coat.
17: I went backstage and I collapsed, and the ambulance took me to Cedars-Sinai, where I had 8 stitches in my back of my head.
8: And Belzer became a real pain in the ass.
17: You know, I'm in show business. I don't have a show to get almost killed.
18: I assume he didn't apologize.
14: He didn't feel bad at all. Somebody wants to, you know, make fun of the business that he's in, that he's worked so hard to be in, kind of spit on it in a way.
17: There's very little remorse, unfortunately.
8: Sure enough, a couple days later, here comes the $500,000 lawsuit.
13: Oh, boy. Yeah.
1: You know, I don't know why. I'm not giving myself any great credit for this, but I had wrestlers to interview. I never really looked forward to it because I wasn't a big fan. But every time I felt like, okay, the sales department's going to be really unhappy if I don't interview this person.
28: Sure.
1: I always thought it was much more fun to play along than to go, hey, this is fake.
28: Yeah.
1: Like, why did Belzer do that? That's just stupid.
27: Especially at that time, because was that the WrestleMania he was promoting in Pontiac?
13: No, that was 3. This is before the very first WrestleMania.
27: Oh, it's before the first
13: and they,
27: one.
13: And they act like McMahon put everything on the line. Everything he owned, he kind of mortgaged it all because they were doing it in Madison Square Garden. This is going to be huge. And
1: Vince on the phone, by the way?
28: Mm-hmm.
1: That didn't look
13: in the
1: like
13: beginning,
1: him,
13: yeah.
1: Did it?
13: Yeah. No.
28: He's much thinner.
13: That's before his roids.
1: He was tiny.
27: It's before he became the devil.
1: Is Vince McMahon, I feel really naive, was he a roided out dude too?
27: Oh, yeah.
13: Yeah.
1: Because he doesn't look
13: not,
1: fat.
13: Not
1: he
13: there,
1: looks kind of built.
13: But he definitely got into roids. Everybody.
27: Well, because he started going in the ring and wanted to look like the wrestler.
13: He wrestled.
27: Yeah.
13: Him and Hulk wrestled.
27: Had him on his desk.
1: That's right. You know, I think I want to reconsider roids because I'm at an age where how much can I lose?
27: I mean, it works for him.
13: I said the same thing. I said to Roberto and Jim,
1: like
13: I go, I'm kind of mad that I, you know, was in high school in the 90s when they acted like roids were really bad.
1: Yeah.
13: Just 4 years earlier, I totally would have done them. And I think I would do them now.
1: Just like that. Wouldn't it be kind of cool to have a couple years like that? I mean, even if I'm 66 years old, who cares?
13: I remember being younger and we were always like,
28: just for a couple of years.
1: So I'll lose 5 years. So what? My parents lived in 98, 97. I don't want to live
27: There's
1: that long.
27: There's just holes punched in every wall here. Your car's destroyed.
1: The windows are all punched out.

0: Not that I'm 5'6".
1: I just thought that it just seemed really crazy to me. I just felt like there's got to be I'm kind of this way about Ozempic now. I feel like there's got to be a downside to it.
0: I think it is. I think there's like soft bones and stuff. I think there is something that
1: a lot of muscle loss.
0: But don't get me wrong. If my doctor gives me Ozempic, I'm going to be fine with it.
1: there's just not a free lunch. I just don't think, you know.
0: No, not.
1: With steroids, has anybody lived to be like 90? Can we Google like who's the longest person?
2: Lyle Elzado?
1: Yeah. He only lived like 42.
2: Oh, that's right.
0: I'll tell you who it wasn't. It wasn't Eddie Guerrero.
2: Or Ken Caminiti.
3: Ken Caminiti, yeah.
1: Oh, yeah. Caminiti went
0: fast. It wasn't Chris Benoit and his family.
2: They paid the price of droids without any benefits.
1: Wasn't my natural causes. That's different.
0: Yeah,
3: Well, Hulk made it to 71.
1: That's like the oldest steroid guy I can think of.
2: Hulk?
1: Yeah.
3: Jack LaLanne.
2: I mean, the body's still alive. Jesse Ventura's still alive.
0: Oh, yes.
2: He did roids.
1: He did a lot of roids.
0: Also, Jake the Snake.
2: Yes. Yeah, he's still alive. They're both in the dock.
0: I feel that the crack may have offset the roids a little bit. But his story, I saw him live, and it really was amazing. But he can barely move because of the damage done to his body.
2: Well, since we're talking about roids, here's where they talk about roids in the dock.
4: You know what Hulk means? All the training, the prayer, the vitamins. You should have known that the Hulkster would never sell out, brother.
5: You know how he used to tell the kids to take their vitamins and all that? What are we talking about, orals or injectables?
2: There's Jesse the body. By the way, look how different he looks now that he's not all roided up anymore.
0: Oh, yeah.
5: What kind of vitamins we talking here?
6: He's taken steroids through the whole decade of the 80s.
7: Back then, the mindset was steroids were safer than sugar.
3: What?
7: Sugar legal.
3: And I never heard that.
7: 2 or 3 years after high school.
2: That's it. So he says he started using 2 or 3 years after high school because he was a chubby kid. He was tall, but he was very doughy, and then he got ripped.
0: Well, he kind of grew up poor, too, didn't he?
2: Very poor, yeah.
7: Mm-hmm. Just kept getting bigger and bigger and bigger and bigger.
8: A doctor will go on trial, charged with prescribing anabolic steroids to several professional wrestlers, including the biggest name in the ring, Hulk Hogan.
7: So I knew I had to do something.
3: Arsenio
7: Hall, because he was a friend of mine. I actually got Arsenio Hall his job.
2: Got Arsenio Hall his job?
1: What are you talking about?
2: Quite the whopper.
7: So I said, friendly fire, let's give it a shot.
9: I mentioned that you had been in the news.
10: Well, that's the problem. See, people read the paper to be informed. Mm-hmm. And sometimes you read the paper and you get misinformed.
7: Steroids, I never took a shot.
10: So basically what I'd like to do is, with all due respect, inform you and everybody else that's misinformed by the newspapers.
7: Of course, I lied to him.
10: Not a steroid abuser.
3: Misinformed by you.
10: I do not use steroids.
5: All of us in the wrestling business, we sat and we went.
11: And in a situation where it was really unnecessary, he just completely lied. Everybody watching, with even like the most passing concept of what steroids were, knew he was lying.
0: Well, I think it did matter. He was a professional wrestler. He's not going to go tell Arsenio, like, yeah, I've been shooting at my leg the whole time.
2: He didn't need to go on Arsenio. No one was asking him to
1: answer.
2: But
1: he got him his job, Mark.
0: that's true. Brother. Like,
1: how could he get Arsenio his job? What pull does he have at the network? Because of Vince McMahon and because of his wrestling numbers?
0: Hulk Hogan's on the phone. Yeah, that's kind of like the Chuck Berry, Michael J. Fox thing. Inventing rock and roll.
3: Listen to this.
0: We got a white guy on the phone who says there's a hot young black comedian. He's a wrestler. We should give him a Tonight Show.
2: So they go through his whole career starts waning. People start hating him. He turns heel. I mean, wrestling was pretty much done, so he turns to reality TV, which that was a great show. Hogan Knows Best? That was a really fun show.
1: Yeah. I hate the daughter, by the way. I can't stand the daughter.
2: Yeah, she's terrible. Yeah.
1: She thinks she's hot. She thinks she can sing. She sucks, and she's not that hot.
0: I believe the money that went into thinking she can sing was a big problem for the family. Mm-hmm. And then also the stills of him oiling up her ass.
1: What?
0: Yeah, he's putting sunscreen on her ass in a way that you just don't.
1: She wearing a thong?
0: Father, pretty much.
2: He probably was too. He wears
0: I think he was too. Was he in his dress thong like in the movie No Holds Barred?
2: references.
0: Do you remember that dress thong? He's got to be like at this nice dinner, so he's wearing.

0: like a white leather jacket with tassels and a white thong because that's his that's his classy dinner wear.
1: Oh my god,
0: it's so good.
1: That is weird.
0: The movie's written by an 8-year-old. Is the way that if you watch it, it's staggering how bad it is.
1: Well, is it worth watching?
0: Yes,
1: good.
2: The other thing about Brooks' music career is it kind of led to the divorce between him and Linda.
3: He was hiding something. You know, he just wasn't acting like himself, and I knew something was up. Then my housekeeper came to me, and she said, is this yours? And it was a little gold hoop. I was like, no. And I go, where was it? In my bathroom? Where was it? She goes, in your bed.
1: Oh, nice housekeeper.
4: Hulk Hogan's daughter might want to run her father over with a tank after he reportedly slept, get this, with one of her close friends.
5: Yeah, she was a person I was dating who was part of the record company, almost like a chaperone for Brooke.
4: Brooke Hogan says her friend started having whoopee with the huckster in 2006 while he was still married to her mother.
6: I'm out of here.
1: It's kind of weird when somebody who's married says, yeah, I was dating this girl. Somebody's not your wife. Right. That's not really dating.
7: Yeah. Right.
0: You were having an affair with your child's friend.
2: Well, do you remember how Linda responded to this, besides leaving him?
0: She had sex with a young man.
5: She was, you know, bouncing around, flying all over with her boyfriend, who actually went to school with Nick and Brooke.
3: And we were talking. I asked him how old he was. He said he was 25. I was like, oh, okay, fine, great. He's young, but what the heck, you know? Let's go have a margarita. We dated, I don't know, for like a couple weeks, and then we went somewhere, and then I was like, do you want beer or something like that? And he's like, I'm not really 21, and I'm not 25. I go, now I really have fallen for this guy. I'm like, oh my God, well, how old are you? He goes, I'm 19. Are you not lying about that? Because if you're lying about that, we got problems, you know?
7: No, you got problems.
0: Yeah, he's fine.
5: The judge wouldn't let me live in my big house or my little house, so I had nowhere to go. I rented an apartment, and it was like in the top of this building where I could see down the beach, where I could see my beach house. It was tough because I could hear my cigarette butt start up in the morning, and Linda's 18-year-old boyfriend would back it out.
8: Well, I think that is so cute. It is a gorgeous day.
3: And I thought, you know, he's not going to know how it feels until he sees it happen to me.
5: He'd come by me, and he'd stop where my apartment was. He'd sit in my boat and smoke a joint.
3: And I go, that's Terry. And drive by. I go, go in close. And, you know, I was making all over Charlie, and like, and I'm just driving in circles. I was like, see, how do you feel about that? It hurts, right? Ouch.
2: How mature. It's such a mature response.
0: How Nicole Simpson of you.
2: That's funny. Yeah. Dave, that's funny you say that because he gave an interview to Rolling Stone and he basically said, I know why OJ could do it, brother. If I had the chance, I'd murder her too.
0: If you're rubbing up my wife on a cigarette boat, I might stab you.
1: It is your boat too.
2: I didn't realize that became such a big issue that he said, look, I understand why OJ got mad.
0: Yeah.
2: You know, I mean, you're not going to step to murder, but yeah, I can understand if you're as crazy as the juice, why you would do it.
0: Well, especially if you have the CTE of both of them.
1: Yeah.
2: I was thinking,
1: I was thinking he's probably sick of his wife, so he doesn't give.
0: Yeah, that's probably true.
1: But didn't sound like it.
0: No, it sounds like he was still in love with her.
1: I mean, that's pretty brutal. An 18-year-old dude on your boat.
0: Yeah.
1: In front of your place. Mm-hmm. I mean, at least he was banging his chick, well, in his home, in his wife's bed, actually.
2: while they were married.
1: Yeah, that was pretty bad. Yeah,
7: they were dating.
2: That's right.
7: Yeah,
2: while he was married. So the last cut, they start going through all his back surgery. Remember, he had back surgery after back surgery after back. They showed an x-ray of his spine. Remember that, Jim?
7: Yeah, oh, yeah. It did not look good.
2: No, the curvature not was straight. Terrible. But, oh, my God, the amount of drugs that Hulk could take is insane.
5: I was taking 80 milligram fentanyls, 2 a.m, stuffing them under my gums here. I had 200-300 milligram patches of fentanyl on my legs, and they gave me 6 1,500 milligram fentanyl lollipops to eat. He goes, you should be dead. We have never seen a human being take this much fentanyl.
7: We've never seen the Hulkster, brother.
5: But he was in so much freaking pain.
2: Was he in pain? Because he looks pretty great right there.
7: I don't think he was in pain.
1: Like he'd feel great.
2: Yeah, he looks like he's flying high right there.
0: There's no way he wasn't feeling wonderful.
1: He looks pretty good.
2: It's so ridiculous.
1: He's standing pretty straight, too.
0: No, he's just addicted to fentanyl.
2: Exactly. Because he feels great on it.
0: Fentanyl lollipops.
6: 1,500 milligrams?
2: He had pay of fentanyl patches?
0: He has like a street worth of 200 grand in fentanyl every morning when he wakes up.
6: In his mouth, on his legs, in his pockets.
2: He's just dipped in fentanyl.
1: Wow. What a buzz.
2: It's insane.
6: How could he be awake?
1: He'd be nodding out a lot.
0: Yeah, I wonder if he was mixing something else with that, because how would you stay awake?
1: I think the doctor would be irresponsible not to prescribe you some cocaine or
0: some
1: Adderall.
6: Yeah. Well, at least cocaine.
2: He apparently was
0: legal Adderall.
2: He was a big coke head in the 80s when he started getting big.
1: He was?
2: Yeah. And it's the 80s. He's huge. So he starts doing a bunch of coke and you know, booze and a lot of it. And then he's working out one day, and Linda's with him, and she goes outside to his car, and there's this giant man standing there, like, sitting on his car. And so she goes back in. She's like, Hulk, there's a guy on your car, like, just hanging out, and it's kind of freaking me out. He goes outside. It's his brother, who he hasn't seen in years. It's my brother, brother.
0: Oh, no.
2: Hey, brother, what are you doing, brother?
9: Oh. Really, it's my brother.
2: but his brother left home, like, at 17 and joined biker gangs, so he never really saw him unless he was in Oakland. And his brother goes, I just got out of rehab. I have no place to go. I knew you were in town. So Hulk gives him money, and his brother overdoses. He just goes and spends it on drugs and dies.
6: Oh, no.
2: And so Hulk basically, at that point, went cold turkey and stopped doing everything.
1: Wait, cold turkey with all that, the cocaine and
2: this is the 80, cocaine and booze. Okay. And
1: he's saying, nobody's doing cold turkey and all that fentanyl.
0: Yeah, there's no way. No, your heart would stop.
2: Yeah.
6: So basically, being addicted to fentanyl was his brother's fault for dying.
0: He killed his brother?
2: It's kind of.
0: I forgot that.
2: I couldn't go to my brother's funeral, brother.
1: What did his brother take to OD?
2: They didn't say.
0: Okay. I was going to say, at the time, cocaine would have to be an awful lot of it.
1: Yeah.
2: Well, who knows how much money Hulk gave him?
0: Yeah, that's true. He could have just,
1: He could invite him in and maybe have him stay over for a couple nights.
2: That's his big regret.
0: Here, just take this money, brother. Did he look like Hulk?
2: He kind of did.
0: But a doughy version of Hulk.
2: Like if Hulk didn't take roids.
0: It'd be funny if you're a drug dealer and you're like, I think Hulk Hogan's here in a Viper's vest. Just give him whatever he wants.
2: It's a really good documentary. Trump participated in it, too.
6: Oh, that's right.
1: Well, he was present-day Trump?
6: Correct.
2: Present-day Trump. Because they started
0: in the Wrestling Hall of Fame.
2: Yeah. And because he put on WrestleMania 4 and 5, I think, at his location. So that's when he got to know the Hulk. And so, when they started filming this in 2025, Hulk called him up and asked him to participate. So he did, I didn't pull any of that, but it's pretty interesting. And then they go to when he finally endorsed him in 2024 in the election and all that. They think that hurt him because he got booed really bad when he did.
6: In L.A.
2: In L.A. Yeah. He's in California, and he just thought all wrestling fans would embrace him, and they booed the shit out of him because he had gone full-on MAGA.
0: Yeah.
1: Wait, wrestling fans like Kamala Harris?
2: That's Los Angeles.
0: It's pretty dope.
1: Oh, well,
0: L.A.,
2: Yeah.
1: Okay.
2: A lot of Hispanics were in the crowd, too, so they booed the shit out of him, man.
0: Yeah, I can see that.
2: And I think he was kind of surprised by it.
0: I'm not surprised he put on 4 and 5, though, because Pontiac was what made wrestling.
2: 3, yeah.
0: Yeah, that's
2: huge.
0: What made it huge.
2: That part's really good, too.
0: Level.
2: Yeah.
1: Wait, was Liberace at that one in Pontiac?
2: Liberace was at the first one.
0: Yeah. Really?
1: I thought that was like one of the coolest things when Liberace got into the wrestling.
2: Did you know Liberace rang the opening bell and it was like all diamond? Time to start wrestling.
1: He was a perfect element to introduce wrestling.
0: He was also ironically.
9: Why would Liberace be into wrestling? I don't get it. Yeah. What am I missing?
0: He was ironically also on the most lethal drug, the AZT cocktail.
1: Lee Liberace.
0: That is hilarious. Because he is sitting there just blinging in those old cameras.
9: Yes.
0: Shining.
2: It's really funny.
1: That was so ridiculous.
2: Oh, God.
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Hey, good morning. Thanks for sticking around after the Drew Lane Show. I'm Ann Carlini. We can look forward to Alice Cooper's memoir. Alice is calling it the evolution of his career. Devil on My Shoulder will be out in October. Here's Alice on 106.7 Detroit's Wheels.

Sebastian Bach now filling in for Dee Snider on the Twisted Sister tour. I guess we can no longer call it the reunion tour. It's not that. But you can see Sebastian sing Twisted Sister in Windsor. They will be at Caesars October 10th. I'm Ann Carlini on 106.7 Detroit's Wheels. I wanna-

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1: So apparently in this high school, here's all that happens. Zendaya's hooked on all sorts of drugs. Everybody's banging. 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
2: Oh, really?
1: It is like, there's one girl that's like a cam girl that sells stuff on the internet. She's like 16 and she's on OnlyFans. It's like science
2: what?
1: Fiction. The Lion, the Witch, and the Wardrobe is more realistic than this. This is the most unrealistic. It's like Narnia is more possible.
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We do have tickets to give away to see Lynyrd Skynyrd and Foreigner. 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Okay. 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I'm Ann Carlini with the Red Hot Chili Peppers.

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Last week, the Foo Fighters played a couple of small clubs out in California. Dave Grohl says it's to get ready for the tour. I think Dave just likes playing small clubs, you know? 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
1: He keeps hanging up. Pink Floyd has a new compilation album coming out. It's called 8 Tracks. Remember those? So these are songs between 71 and 79, although it does include The Wall. You'll be able to pick up Pink Floyd's 8 Tracks on July 5th, but you can pre-order it now. I'm Ann Carlini on 106.7 Detroit's Wheels.

Sharon and Jack Osborne will be headlining the Licensing Expo in Vegas next month. I'm sure to talk to people about licensing Ozzy's career. 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

And you could learn how to play that song. A book just came out that transcribes 51 Nirvana songs note for note. It's called Nirvana, The Complete Score. 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I'm Ann Carlini, Black Rose on 106.7 Detroit's Wheels.

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And Richard Patrick said, expect a new Filter album by the end of the year. 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

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GoFund Yourself begins again tomorrow on the Josh and His Show. 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

Gavin Ross, Alan Bush just re-released a different version of their song Swallowed from the 90s. It's kind of a stripped down version of the song. You can hear it on their website. Bush is going to be at Kuwait and Casino up north in St. Ignace this July. I'm Ann Carlini with Gavin Ross, Alan Bush on 106.7 Detroit's Wheels.

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Linkin Park was one of the top answers, along with Adele and Taylor Swift. So let's alleviate some of that stress and turn it up with Linkin Park on 106.7 Detroit's Wheels.

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7: Cloudy and breezy this afternoon with highs approaching 60.
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1: When people talk about innovations, like I was reading a story the other day about a lady, and she was two times the legal limit, and she was passed out in her car. It was a Tesla, and it was a self-driving Tesla. It's not totally self-driving, but it's on autopilot.
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Ozzy and Primus. Les Claypool of Primus just put out an album with Sean Ono Lennon. It's called Delirium. I wonder what that sounds like. Is anybody going to listen to it and tell me? No? It could be good. Whitesnake on 106.7 Detroit's Wheels.

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And how about Sublime? 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

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A lot of requests from Metallica this afternoon, and this time around, we're doing Wherever I May Roam.

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1: 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Zendaya's hooked on all sorts of drugs. 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
1: 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It's like science
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1: 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The Lion, the Witch, and the Wardrobe is more realistic than this. This is the most unrealistic. 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

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We're a week away from Mother's Day. What are you planning for mom or your wife who's mother of your kids? A lot of experiences are what people are talking about this year. Give mom an experience. Be her private chef, or maybe take her on a day-long road trip. Or how about this? And I like this one. Curate a yes day for mom. Anything she asked for, you got to say yes.

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1: When people talk about innovations, like I was reading a story the other day about a lady, and she was two times the legal limit, and she was passed out in her car. It was a Tesla, and it was a self-driving Tesla. It's not totally self-driving, but it's on autopilot.
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106.7 Detroit's Wheels. I'm Dr. John. Hear about Ozzy Osbourne? He had a signature cologne that he used for 30 years, and he told very few people what it was. Turns out it was called Scent Number 88 from a London-based company called Check and Speak. And recently, they put out a limited edition version in a black and purple bottle. $370 a bottle. Sold out.

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1: 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She's like 16 and she's on OnlyFans. It's like science fiction. The Lion, the Witch, and the Wardrobe is more realistic than this. This is the most unrealistic. 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

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I'm Dr. John. Told you a little while ago, getting a lot of requests for Metallica this afternoon. Going to do King Nothing now. If you got a request for Metallica or anything else, use the talkback mic on our free iHeartRadio app and let us know what you want to hear.

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Stone Temple Pilots. They are touring with Godsmack this summer. That show going to be at Pine Knob June 21st. It's 106.7 Detroit's Wheels. I'm Jilly, keeping your Sunday fun day going with Skid Row.

Pistons were done. We proved them wrong. Game 7 victory today. Pistons beat the Magic 116-94. Moving on to the second round of the playoffs, which will begin Tuesday night at LCA. They'll play the winner of the Cavs and Raptors tonight. 106.7, Detroit's Wheels.

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I'm Jilly. These gas prices are just stupid. There's no other way to put it. If you're sick of spending all your money on gas, win some free money to have some fun with. Go fund yourself. Win $1,000, your first chance of the week to do it, tomorrow morning at 9 on the Josh Innes Show.

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Detroit's Wheels. Guaranteed human.